think I'm out of my mind. 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I think I'm out of my mind. I think I'm out of my mind. I think I'm out of my mind. I think I'm out of my mind. I think I'm going in.

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It's all we ever knew.

first time. Friends can break your heart too, and I'm always tired but never of you. When love and trust are gone, I guess this is moving on. Everyone I do right does me wrong, so every lonely night I sing this song.

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Boom wow, tick a tick a wow, boom wow, tick a tick a wow, boom wow, tick a tick a wow, boom wow, tick a tick a wow, boom wow, tick a tick a wow, boom wow, tick a tick a wow, boom wow, tick a tick a wow, boom wow, tick a tick a wow, boom wow, tick a tick a wow, boom wow, tick a tick a wow, boom wow, tick a tick a wow, boom wow, tick a tick a wow, boom wow, tick a tick a wow, boom wow, tick a tick a wow, boom wow, tick a tick a wow, boom wow, tick a tick a wow, boom wow, tick a tick a wow, boom wow, tick a tick a wow, boom wow, tick a tick a wow, boom wow, tick a tick a wow, boom wow, tick a tick a wow, boom wow, tick a tick a wow, boom wow, tick a tick a wow, boom wow, tick a tick a wow, boom wow, tick a tick a wow, boom wow, tick a tick a wow, boom wow, tick a tick a wow

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We didn't come here to show off or like floss our shit or anything like that.

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Okay. Let me tell you the story of that guy. First you loved,